one nigga first when I'm the catch. Fuck. 100 bands. Fuck is 100 bands. 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You fuck like 100 niggas ain't got one hit. Whole lot of motherfuckers speaking on me that ain't done.

0: 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He tell me why to treat his face like a rose. Get somebody else to do it.
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0: Posting in New York, at Bottega like I'm doing. I taught you how to get them for the check, what we doing? I ain't got 100 mil, but I got it once I flew in. If that dick don't come with money, I can't lay with it. He call me baby, so it's 200K with it. Carisha single and Sadidi, he okay with it. No shade with it, no shade with it.

I'm from the coast. Yes, I'm different. Yeah, here's a toast. Cheers. Toward a step of what I wanna become. I shed so much skin, the old Michael is done. And everything I stood for is way.

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It doesn't matter what the reason is, but if they stop coming for any reason, will it die out or will it not? And if there's even one critical ingredient missing, then it still

0: Yes, ideally less than, much less than a million ton. But if it's not, like, it's got to be, you have to say, like, how much can society afford to spend or want to spend on a self-sustaining city on Mars?
1: I'm trying to send seeds up to Mars, someone called Elon. Téléchargez l'application Google Play, Apple Store, la seule et unique radio de Lévis.

cool too, not for real. I like you even more than my kids. The piece is the shit, so that's why I wanted to give to you the secret coordinates of my whole life savings. It's deep in the desert, only I know the location. I'm like, damn, Doug,

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Riding it out without a doubt. We'll be there soon. You dig what I'm talking about? Horseman in the building. Dog Pound in the building. Yeah, buddy. 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

0: cause nigga, I'ma stand on it. And it's the first and the last time you gon' ever hear me mentioning this nigga name in any of my motherfucking songs, unless you see me in person, cause that's the only way you gon' get in touch. Put this nigga to bed with one diss song, nigga, and I ain't coming out with no more, nigga.
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So I want to call Stevie Stone and Cess Crew to murder. 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